का हो।

0: evening and welcome to Election Night Special. There's tremendous excitement here at the moment as we should be getting the first results through any moment now. We're not quite sure where it'll be from. It might be from Leicester or from West Byfleet. The polling's been quite heavy in both areas. Oh, and I'm just getting a buzzing noise in my left ear. And now let's go straight over to Leicester.
1: And it's a straight fight here at Leicester, and we're expecting the result any moment now. There with the returning officer is Arthur Smith, the sensible candidate, and next to him is Jethro Q. Walrus Titty, the silly candidate with his agent and his silly wife.
2: Here is the result for Leicester. Arthur J. Smith.
0: Sensible party.
2: 30,612. Jethro Q. Bunwacket Buzzard Stubble and Boot Walrus Titty.
0: Silly party.
2: 33,108.
0: Well, there you have it, the first result of the election there, and the silly party held Leicester North.
1: Well, pretty much as I predicted, except that the silly party won. I think this is largely due to the number of votes cast, Joe.
3: Well, there's a big swing here to the silly party, but how big a swing, I'm not going to tell you.
1: I think one should point out here that in this constituency, since the last election, a lot of very silly people have moved into new housing estates, with the result that a lot of sensible voters have moved further down the road, the other side of number 29.
0: Well, I can't add anything to that. Colin?
4: Can I just say this is the first time I've been on television?
0: No, I'm sorry, there isn't time. We're just going straight over to Luton.
3: Well, here at Luton, it's a three-cornered contest between, from left to right, Alan Jones, sensible party, Tarquin Fintim Limbim, Limbim Bim Bim Bim, Bus Stop Tank for Tank Ole Biscuit Barrel, silly party, and Kevin Phillips Bong, who is running on the slightly silly ticket. And here's the result.
5: Alan Jones,
0: sensible,
5: 9,112. Kevin Phillips Bong,
0: slightly silly.
5: Not. Tarquin, Vintin, Linmin, Wimbim, Limbim, Bus Stop, Fatang, Fatang, Olay, Biscuit Barrel.
0: Silly.
5: 12,441.
0: Well, there you have it, the first result of the election there as the silly party take Luton North.
1: Well, this is a very significant result. Luton, normally a very sensible constituency with a high proportion of people who aren't a bit silly, has gone completely gaga.
0: And we just heard that James Gilbert has with him the winning silly candidate at Luton.
6: Tarquin, are you pleased with this result?
7: Oh, yes, me old beauty, I should say so.
0: Do we have the swing at Luton?
1: No.
0: I can't add anything to that, Colin.
4: Can I just say that this is the second time I've been on television?
0: No, I'm sorry, there isn't time. We're just about to get another result.
1: And this one is from Harpenden South East. A very interesting constituency, this. In addition to the official silly candidate, there is an unofficial, very silly candidate in the slab of concrete. And he could well split the silly vote here at Harpenden South.
0: Sensible.
8: 26,380.
0: Very
8: close. Malcolm Peter Brown Telescope, Adrian Blackpool Rock Stoke Number, John Raw Vegetable, Norman Michael, Edward Thomas, who gave a welcome in William, Wayne drops departing on my. Don't sleep in the subway.
0: Very silly.
8: Two.
0: Well, there you have it. A sensible gain there at Harpenden with the silly vote being split.
1: And we've just heard from Luton that Tony Stratton-Smith has with him there the unsuccessful, slightly silly candidate, Kevin Phillips Bong.
6: Tell him, Phillips Bong. You poll no votes at all. Not a sausage. Bugger all. Are you at all disappointed with this performance?
9: Not at all. As I always say, climb every mountain, ford every stream, follow every byway, till you find your dream. A dream that will last. first. All the love you can give every day of your life for as long as you live.
10: All together now!
9: Climb every mountain for Lake Street.
11: We're very brave. Kevin Phillips Bond there. Norman!
12: And,
11: shut up.
12: Can I just say I've just heard from Luton that my aunt is ill. Possibly gastroenteritis, possibly just catarrh. Gerald.
11: Right, and Colin?
13: Can I just say he'll never appear on television again?
11: No, I'm sorry, right. We're going to be having to bring up a few results from Mr. A little pink pussycat has taken Barrow in Furness. That's a gain from the Liberals there. Rastus Odinga Oginga has taken Wolverhampton Southwest. That's Enoch Powell's old constituency. An important gain there for Darky Power. Arthur Negus has held Bristol. That's not a result, that's just a bit of gossip. Sir Alex Douglas Hume has taken Oldham for the Stone Dead Party. A small piece of money about that bit of cheese mechanic from Dunbar. And two smart people from Kipper and the other one, you're not

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There's two others over there. No wonder she's a blushing bride. Now you can see

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1: 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But you've got to search for them. They're not up at the top of the hit parade. A lot of them, they'll all get slagged off and stuff. I suppose the only time they won't get slagged off is if they're all very successful. 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
0: Get slagged off.
1: Then they get slagged off even worse. 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

0: You like to Jesus Christ, I couldn't wait to get out of that place, but the record player was so loud, it was sitting right over there, right? But it was blasting my ears. I sit down over here.
1: Feels good.
0: Yeah, here's another pillow. Jim, I'm really glad that you came. You know, yeah. It was really nice. I just walking in there with you there. Does that can I get you some wine or something?
1: Yeah, that'd be good.
0: Oh, great. I got some Japanese wine that I really sweet. It just puts the edge of everything. You drink it warm, and it's really out of sight. You're really gonna dig it. Oh yeah, you know about it. You get a Japanese restaurant.
2: An adjective. Bestiality. A noun. The bestial axe murder was in all the headlines. The brutal,
3: you know, I had a social association with Johnny Knoxville, done quite a lot of it too. And me hear people talking and say, boy, one day Johnny Knoxville will treat our Jamaican man right. Cavilling? What exactly is the situation? We're quite free on the floor.
4: Don't some money again, you know.
2: Let her buy that expensive dress. So don't get blindsided.

0: them guys go on with that thing, and certain guys, them say, well, if a guys are coming now, and them hardly even want to do it.
1: Yeah, yeah. That
0: we have the one studio and all of that, where we are going to try to get right now, one studio.
1: All right, but...
0: Because we want to jam it, we have it.
1: You want a studio?
0: Yeah, that's because we want to make music. You have too much man out there. We have to go through too much other things just to classes, you know?

0: You've spoken a couple of times about classes, middle class and
1: yes, because I'm come to realize it. Them really divide in classes.
0: Yeah.
1: Yes, and it's true. Them try for dividing classes where you don't agree with.
0: Yeah.
1: Because wickedness, you can't divide the people. You can't divide the people. And some of them are 4 foot.

0: Listen, Bob, we run out of time, but I'd just like to ask you if you have any sort of hope in the country to make a right now. You're a guy who's getting all right in your field, you know, in singing.
1: Hope in the country. Yeah. Yes, Jamaica is a little nice. Yes, we love Jamaica because we have plenty of stone land.
2: And they have a concept which I would like to share with people.
1: Really need.

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You know, there are many that feel that this has already happened.

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0: Oh, a secret is what no one knows.
4: What is the answer to the whole scheme of things? To know the answer, to know.
0: The answer stands as kingdoms fall. There is no answer. There is none at all.

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1: Here's your man with the deep brown voice from Candy Island.

fire. 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
1: Well, I couldn't possibly tell you. 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Can't you feel it? This whole room. 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
0: With plenty of gravy.
1: What's the matter with the onions, boy?
0: Mashed potatoes.
1: Mashed potatoes.
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1: Plenty of gravy.
0: Oh, gee, ice cream.
1: Oh, gee, ice cream.
0: Ice cream stew.
1: Ice cream stew.
0: Ice cream on toast.
1: Ice cream on toast.
0: Ooh, ice cream, Melodini with cream.

0: I don't mind the barrel. 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Oh, I've got a terrible back. When I work, it hurts me. You know what I mean, John?
1: Well, he's sort of, when driving on the road, he has a sleep. He's sort of,
0: gets ready for the gig.
1: When driving on the road, he has a sleep.
0: I know.
1: Gets ready for the gig. When driving on the road, he has a sleep.
0: He does all the electrical stuff. I can't bother with that. So he does all the electrical stuff.
1: Maybe in the Riviera.

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Now here's a poem of Yevtushenko's which I very much admire. It's called Procession with the Madonna. In the small, untroubled town of Taormina, a grave procession passed with this Madonna. Smoke from the candles rose, came to nothing, as frail as any moment, breathed enigma. There, in the forefront, all attired in

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Through the trees, he can see the houses in Camberwick Green. 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

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Saw him read some time back in New York and wanted to hear. Yes and no. I'm like a train shuttling for years between the city of yes and the city of no. My nerves strain like telephone wires between the city of no and the city of yes. 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
1: And now, live from West Norwood... 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

0: transmitter injection burn. You have the transmitter injection burn on the left, and then I can do it on it. We will have the transmitter injection burn on the left, and then I can do it on it. We will have the transmitter injection burn.
1: You can go ahead with the TV now. We're standing by.
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That's a tracking game. Yep.

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Streaming live to you, whoever, wherever.

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Asphalt smokes under a soul. Warheads and bayonets stuck under my nail. 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My skin trembles explosions, as it were Vietnam breaking my spine and ribs. Berlin Wall runs through me. Talk freedom to me. A disgrace to be free of your own age. A disgrace to be free of your own age. 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

0: 有花有酒醉销魂，
1: 赏月情花酒更亲。
0: 人醉月圆花正好啊，
1: 花前酒逢月如人。

0: down, nursing a knock near the byline away to our left-hand side. The end of Peru are attacking. And the referee is just going to trudge over to see if he requires any further treatment. He did well to ride a couple of challenges there, and he's picked up a knock. But I think he's going to be okay.
1: Yeah, I'm not sure if he injured himself, because he went down the wing. And he got closed down very quickly, and he gave the French fullback a bit of a nudge. But I'm not sure if he's hurt himself, knocked his ankle or something. He's not looking too comfortable. Huh?
0: So earlier on in this group, it finished Denmark 1, Australia 1. Here 0-0 so far in the very early stages between France and Peru. And a free kick is awarded to the French. And the French relieves quite a lot of pressure from them. They can clear their minds.
1: It looks like a bit of a physical.

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We say to the sun, hey!

take a challenge week 51. What does this time of year mean to you? Referring to the midwinter solstice. Well, and this is my interpretation coming from being a Reformed Druid, and though I do not represent all Druids, but I represent all Druids and all Reformed Druids.

0: Poetry is an experiential spirituality. Yeah. That you need to get out there and do it. And it's not just talking about it, it's not just the theory, although as we've seen, there is a strong feeling to it. Otherwise the ancients would have produced this remarkable service.
1: Permanent mark.
0: And yet, you've mentioned birth. Our lives are still dominated by birth, by health, by marriage, by illness, by death. Like all those things that would have been so significant to our ancestors, to those ancient people. And do you feel that part of the appeal of it today is that it reconnects us and provides a framework for us to talk about those crucial aspects of human
1: very,
0: existence?
1: Very much so. We know we're born because we're here.
0: Yes.
1: We know people die.
0: Yes.
1: We will die.
0: Like taxes, so it's a constant.
1: It's constant. Somewhere in the middle, we get a chance to reproduce.
0: Yes.
1: And succession is the thing we can sort of look forward to, because that is our everlasting life, is our succession.
0: Yes.
1: What we leave behind is our children, of which we know we have no influence over. But a percentage of them are inquisitive and come back to look into the past, and look into our thoughts, pick up on our ideas, and change them around to see.
0: Now we've seen, and I think we've said, that a lot of Druidry is a strongly individualistic religion. So if you ask a Druid, what do you think about a particular subject, you'll get 20 different answers from 10 different Druids.
1: Oh,
0: so I was
1: saying 21 from 20 Druids.
0: Probably so, yeah. But one of the things that people are going to wonder about, because it's such a dominant aspect of so many modern spiritualities, is what about the afterlife?
1: Succession.
0: Succession.

games against South American opposition. They've claimed some big scalps from that continent over the years. Peru with a very bright start.

Raiders.

Right, lads. Haven't done a very one away since the world ended on the 10th of December 21st, but this is interesting. Stonehenge, England. Salisbury Plain, built by Stonehenge Man in 2700 BC. Where was it? This is a site pre-construction in 1854. Here's a set of pictures showing the site getting built. The photos apparently come from Russia, from one of the KGB archives or something. But it's pretty interesting. And lots of interesting photos. So put a link to the address. Look, there they are putting the capstones on. Digging the trenches for putting the other ones in. A lot of work, a lot of people involved too. You'll see all the construction people, all the kids and all sorts of stuff. Who's alive and what's going on? Guys are spacking the stones before they put them into the ground. Now, I never heard any mention of Stonehenge in a Doomsday Book or anything like that. In fact, all I know about Stonehenge was that apparently, according to the Irish legend, it was stolen from Uisnech, which is the centre of Ireland, and it was taken out of England by Merlin the Wizard, so that's all I know about it. But these photos look pretty authentic, and it'd be a hell of a job to stage manage them. A lot of work going on, so I don't know what the crack is, anyway. See what you think. I'll put a link to the blog spot where they are. Anybody recognises anybody in the photos could verify whether they're true or not. How did Stonehenge get there? Built in 1854. Never heard it mentioned by Shakespeare or any of the other ones really. Like, does Chaucer mention it in the Canterbury Tales? You know what I mean? And you don't hear much really about Salisbury Plain or battles being fought around it or anything like that, and you'd think of the plain would have battles because that's where the Irish have their battles, in the plain of the Boyne. Like. So, areas are. Load of crazy photos of Stonehenge. Check out the story. He must be alive somewhere. Who is he? He'd be 60 or 70 now. Right. Thank you very much and good luck. One love. People get ready.

0: Master, how does one find the strength within himself?
1: By being one with all that is without himself.
0: Yet these sometimes contend.
1: When fire meets ice, which prevails?
0: Ice.
1: Yet in dying, does not the ice, becoming water, also die?
0: Will the fire die?
1: That prevails which refuses to know the power of the other. Where fear is, does not danger also live? And where fear is not, does not danger also die? Where the tiger and the man are two, grasshopper, he may die. Yet where the tiger and the man are one, there is no fear, there is no danger. For what creature, one with all nature, will attack itself?

Thank you.

0: In the pond there are some lotuses which stand above the water. And though their roots feed, they are themselves untouched by it. Some others have risen only to the water's level. And others are still underwater.
1: Shall I seek to measure these differences, Master, that I may treat them differently, each according to his growth?
0: Examine the flower. Is not the flower in each position yet a flower?
1: Shall I then treat each man the same?
0: As far as possible, without surrender, be on good terms with all.
1: Yet the flower beneath the water knows not the sun. Other men, not knowing me, will find me hard to understand.
0: Grasshopper, be yourself, and never fear thus to be naked to the eyes of others. What is simple is simply seen. Yet, know that men so often mask themselves that what is simple is rarely understood. The dust of truth swirls and seeks its own cracks of entry.
2: Accept the ways of others. Respect first your own.

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Up on suddenly Charlie Mingus and Ahmed Abdul Malik to add bass to a bottomless pit of insecurity.

Strings attached, prepared to stabilize your seventh sense, your black rhythm. Up and down a silly ladder run the notes without the words. Words are important for the mind, but the notes are for the soul. Miles Davis, So What? Cannonball, Fiddler, Mercy, Dexter Gordon, One Flight Up, Donald Byrd playing Christo, but what about words? Would you like to survive on sadness? Call on Ella and Jose Happiness, Drift with Smokey, Bill Medley, Bobby Taylor, and Otis Redding. Soul music where frustrations are washed by drums, Nina and Miriam. Congo.

0: greed kills, and sometimes music's call is frustrated and the black man is confused. Our speed is our life pace, much too fast, not good. I beg you to escape and live and hear all of the real until a call comes for you to cry elsewhere. We must all cry, but tell me, must our tears be white?
1: We have a poem here. It's called Whitey on the Moon.

Dr. Bills, but Whitey's on the moon. 10 years from now, I'll be paying still while Whitey's on the moon. You know, the man just upped my rent last night, cause Whitey's on the moon. No hot water, no toilets, no lights, but Whitey's on the moon. I wonder why he's upping me, cause Whitey's on the moon. Well, I was already giving him 50 a week, and now Whitey's on the moon. Tax

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You know, I just about had my bill on Whitey on the moon. I think I'll send these doctor bills. Air mail special. To Whitey on the moon.

Well, they're just going behind the stalls for the second race. And this is the 6 furlong Bluebell Stakes for lady riders. And the first to go in is number one, Cap Ferrant, in the red and black colours. Then number two, Rowley's Wish, who won here last time out. Now number three, Musi, the grey, he's going in nicely. Number four, Happy Apple. Number five, Kiss Me Quick. Number six, Highland Fox, ridden by the Scots girl, Jenny Carr. Number seven, Regatta. And playing up a bit is...

onto the rails behind Highland Fox. Wilson Lad still travelling well in the centre. Then Capital Ant, Rowley's Wish, Newsy, Happy Apple, who's just beginning to make a move forward on the far side, and Brigatta, who's running very wide. Highland Fox is hanging a little to the right, and Kiss Me Quick is going through to take it up from Cap Ferrant. Yorkshire Lad, Happy Apple, lengthening his stride now. Then comes Newsy, Rowley's Wish, and the two back markers are now Highland Fox and Regatta. But it's Jane Barker who is driving Happy Apple forward fast, now to challenge Kiss Me Quick, and they're spread right out across the course as they come into the last 15 yards. It's Happy Apple on the far side, Yorkshire Lad in the centre, Cap Ferrant and Blood Pressure on the rails, Kiss Me Quick, neck and neck with Cap Ferrant, and at the post it's Happy Apple, the winner.

Good morning. You're listening to the Low Yo-Yo Radio Show live on WNBC.London. I'm Larry B. Going to be playing some music for the next couple of hours. And we're going to kick it off with Anthony Calonico and a track called Ether.

You're listening to the Low Yo-Yo Radio Show live on WNBC.London. I'm Larry B. Just going to give you a rundown of what we've had so far on the show. So we started off with Anthony Caloneco in a track called Ether, and that's from his album On Music for Memory, which is called Spacious Heart. And yeah, that's a really cool album, full of lots of chilled out tracks. It's very blissful for a hot and humid summer's day like today. Followed that up with another track off the Solid Doctor album, Struck Off. That was Arresting Kestrel. That's another great album as well. Then we had on the Wonderful Sound label a track called Disc Blue. And that is by a group of people that are calling themselves Wonderful Sound. I guess obviously it must be linked in with a label. And that's a really cool little soundtracky number. And then just now on the Magic Wand Special Editions label, Recent 12, that was Matsuwaka and a track called Butterflies featuring Daniel Gigland. And yeah, that was a nice little folky number. Little bit of info. I'm off to see Elvis Costello tonight at Shepherd's Bush Empire. He's doing a early album set. So My Name Is True, Oliver's Army, Pump It Up maybe might be there.

This is, I think it's one of my favourite Elvis Costello songs. It's a really early tune. It's called Watching the Detectives. And I bought that in the Book and Record Bar years ago, and I'm going to play it now. Anyway, yeah, I hope you're enjoying the show, and keep it locked.

Okay, shout going out to the Griffos. Listening from wherever you're listening from. Folkestone, East London, maybe. This is a little bit of Phil Collins via the Egypt Boys. Everyone's favourite tax evader. This is the Egypt's amazing edit of I'm Not Moving.

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0: You're listening to the Low Yo-Yo Radio Show live on WNBC.London. I'm Larry B. This is Slow Assembly, Small Rooms. The KYB remix. Mate of mine, Jim Ellimore. Do some sterling work in his home studio. And this is a fun little tune, isn't it? Could get a full track listing up on Mixcloud, just in case you missed a few tracks. Been a bit quiet on the mic, probably for everyone's benefit. But yeah, we've got about 10 minutes left to go. Hope you've been enjoying the show. It's been a bit random, I know.
1: How does that affect your conscience?

Shout out to Tom Parker, carrying his shopping up the hill. 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

Alright, this is my last track today. Happy birthday, Paul McCartney. 84 this week. Thumbs aloft for you, mate. Still rocking it at 84. Anyway, yeah, this is obviously Wings and the Old Smokey edit of Good Night Tonight. Hope you enjoyed the show. Hope you enjoy the sunny weather and see you next month.

That's right, Mr. Best.

Congratulations.

feeling like an outcast and a loner. I wandered straight across the south of France and ended up in sunny Barcelona. But there I couldn't speak to anyone. The people there were shouting and all rowdy. I slipped on a tomato in Fiesta, then bumped

0: Now.
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1: What just happened?
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1: I get the picture.
0: Then get Oxy 10, the zit zapper. 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
2: 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Seacom, Savers, and Spike.

tray. Where we have to say a wide variety of freshly made sandwiches, hot freshly baked breakfast baguettes, cheeseburgers, selection of sweet and savoury snacks, including freshly baked croissants and Danish pastries, selection of soft drinks, alcoholic drinks. We also have our speciality teas and coffees, which at the moment are all priced at 75 pence. These including chamomile, peppermint, Darjeeling, Earl Grey. And the coffees, we have white coffees, espressos, Americanos, and lattes and cappuccinos. Just also point out the meal deal, which can be available for any passengers on board for £3.50. This will get you a freshly made sandwich, packet of Walker's Big Eat crisps, and a bottle of pop or water. Also, not forgetting our coffee.

fillet seem foreign. 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I see the trees for the forest, my publicist is paying for it. He stay at odds with the blogs for the tourists. Think they in the place to be, but not like bees at a florist.

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2: japonica,
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0: willow herb,
2: daffodil,
0: blackthorn, buckthorn, hawthorn, poplar,
2: daintily
0: nightshade, winter heliotrope, saxifrage, goldenrod,

Good morning, ladies and gentlemen. My name is Ryan, your customer host at the Ems Bar for this journey. Pleased to announce that the bar is now open and clear for service. You can find us located in coach F towards the centre part of the train, where we have for sale a wide variety of freshly baked sandwiches, hot freshly baked breakfast baguettes, cheeseburgers, selection of sweet and savoury snacks, including freshly baked croissants and Danish pastries, selection of soft drinks, alcoholic drinks. We also have our speciality teas and coffees, which at the moment are all priced at 75 pence. These including chamomile, peppermint, Darjeeling, Earl Grey. And the coffees, we have white coffees, espressos, Americanos, and lattes, cappuccinos. Just also point out the meal deal, which can be available for any passengers on board, £3.50. This will get you a freshly made sandwich, packet of Walker's Big Eat crisps, and a bottle of pop or water. Also, not forgetting our complimentary teas and coffees. All these you can find at the Ems Bar in Coach F, which is now open. Can I please, however, just ask that if you are going to move around the train at any point during this journey, please ask that you keep all of your tickets and travel documents with you at all times.

0: Lesson 1. Basic Hip. Basic to hip is the concept of digging, to dig. Mr. Geats Romo, how would you define dig?
1: Well, you know, man, like when you dig something.
0: Well, yes.
1: But think, baby, it's like, you know, when you dig some chick or some cat. You know, when you pick up on something, you dig it, you dig?
0: To dig, then, would mean to like, to understand, or to appreciate.
1: Dig, it's like... No, it's more like in music, you dig? You know what is a quarter tone? Like you get a note in there between C and C sharp, and that's its own sound, you know? I mean, you can't call it C because it isn't. That's like dig. Dig means dig. Like if you don't dig and you say dig, I dig where you're at. Like I'm the wrong cat, it's the wrong word. Like I'm the wrong cat, it's the wrong word. Like I'm the wrong cat, it's the wrong word. Like I'm the wrong cat, it's the wrong word.

Hi freaks, welcome to the 50th issue of the DJ Kick series. In the following 70 minutes, my neighbor Cozy plays you some of his all-time favorite songs and tunes that make him feel over nice. Not just him, me, and my whole fucking family too. I can tell you. Cheers, blokes.

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Touch it, music.

and glistens on the waking nature, and even the corvids are reluctant to wake up their sleepy heads. 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We had that last year. And you'll have it next year if I hear any more freshness," said Edith, the mother pigeon, kneading the pastry with her still tart wings. Why did the younger generation hate Choc le pain, sir? And why had the recent meringue a trois case attracted so much media attention? As only indolent youth can, and, thumbing his Voltaire Weekly, smiled at the Choc le pain. Naturally, this only increased his terror.

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1: 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Wide awake, full of energy now and feeling wonderful.

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I have a dream that one day

0: This is in the early 70s, and he traveled to France, and I don't know whether it's true or not, from France, you know, the Bombata came with this music. From there now, I can now see everybody turning on the ground with different styles, some assaulting on it. Then you have a different music, you know, scratched music. And all of a sudden, from nowhere I can find, the American now refine it and make it big and return it back to us. It's always happening like that.
1: In Nigeria, you don't make short records. The musical masturbation of the Western world hasn't sort of impinged on their creativity. Those guys play, and 18 minutes is not long enough.
2: I am the original.

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Africa.

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But it was a surprise to see all of our people there happy and smiling at us and giving that eye-to-eye contact.

0: They found it almost impossible not to get involved as they all tried imitating the dancer's steps. Very successfully, too. Revealing that there is something basic in the African personality that all people from the continent share. The ability to pick up a rhythmic beat. It didn't take them much time to get it together. Dancing like one who has never left.
1: Afro-American music kind of resembles the African music. It's in the same theater.
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But what I wanted to do was to have a joint, but I wasn't in the circumstances that I could skin out. But, you see, I'm such a lucky fucker, right? I have been smoking so much strong dope that every cell in my body is saturated with THC. The stuff is just itching to get out. I can get stoned any time I want. I still smoke it, of course, but that's more of an investment in the future. So I started to get stoned. I started thinking about the words war against drugs. War, yeah, no. Against, yeah, okay, drugs.

0: question.
1: Sure.
0: Have you ever retired a human by mistake?
1: No.
0: But in your position, that is a risk.
2: Is this to be an empathy test? Capillary dilation and so-called blush response? Fluctuation of the pupil? Involuntary dilation of the iris?
1: We call it void comp for short.
0: Mr. Deckard, Dr. Eldon Terrell.
3: Demonstrate. I want to see it work.
1: Where's the subject?
3: I want to see it work on a person. I want to see a negative before I provide him the positive.
1: What's that going to prove?
3: Indulge me.
1: On you?
3: Try her.

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0: robots cycle through some of our consumables and other items this morning. 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
1: Lights, camera, action.
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1: The bigger the TV screen, the lesser the dream.

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Goodbye, Farmer Bell.

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Can you guess what is in it today?

0: like to say something if I might.
1: On some days, I actually get up and go down the street to the rec center and shoot baskets at the gym. I'm almost always by myself. The other day, the weirdest thing started to happen. Whenever I catch myself admiring my own skills, you know,
2: he shoots, he scores, it's over, it's over.
1: I'd throw up the ugliest motherfucking brick you could imagine. It was like,
2: from the corner, he's in three-point range, this is the game.
1: No rim, no backboard, no net, no hoop. I wasn't even in the same gym. But when I catch myself thinking stuff like, I really should think about getting mom something nice for Christmas.
2: Swish.
1: Then, man, I really have been an asshole to my girlfriend the last couple of days.
2: Swish.
1: Wow, I was getting kind of scary. I started thinking of shit like, am I gonna die a horrible, grotesque death sometime soon?
2: Swish.
1: Weird. So what do you do in a situation like this? All the answers to all life's mysteries are available as long as I keep shooting hoops. Man, I started getting tired. Is my girlfriend fucking somebody else again?
2: Swish.
1: Am I about to

I don't know about you, but I certainly have had. But I think perhaps the most amazing, the most really unbelievable thing that ever happened to me was in a little pub. Not very far from a palladium, actually. It's a little pub called the Old Cow and Crumpet. Lots of old cows, but very... Well, however... Well, one day I happened to be standing there at the bar, practically standing, and I was enjoying a very nice pint of Old and Filthy. And I was listening to the radio, and somebody was playing the piano. And I rather followed the piano, actually. And a chap standing next to me said, "Do you like the piano?" And I said, "Yes, very much, especially when somebody plays it." It was a cracking form. And he said, "I've got a cat that plays the piano." I said, "Yes, I've got a ferret that plays the flute." Well, to be perfectly frank with you, I didn't say that. I said something rather disgusting. But still, he said, "Don't you believe me?" So I said, "No, I'm not such a fool as I look." Of course, it was a lie. I can't be sure. Try. He said, "Look here," he said, "if you disbelieve me," he said, "why don't you come back to my place and have a butcher's?" He said, "Seeing is believing, and proof of the pudding is in the eating, and last man's through shall begin." I thought, well, why not? I could do this. I think it was nice. What a simple attached house it was. We went in, and I did shower again, and he went ahead of me to open the door, of course. And we went in, and this nice little house, very pleasant, and there was the cat. Also semi-detached, I noticed. He was a Tom. And he looked at this cat and he said, "Tom." The cat's name was Tom. At least I presume it was. Otherwise he would have called it Nelly or something. It was very short-sighted to be called it Nelly, but still. He said, "Tom," he said, "give us a tune on the old Joanna, will you?" And you know, you will never believe this. He didn't have to kick it up, but he didn't have to encourage it. The cat walked straight across to the piano, nipped upon the old piano stool and started to play. I mean, I'm not going to try and kid you, he played very well. He didn't. But he did knock out a very amusing little tune. And I said to the fellow, "What a wonderful cat." And I said, "But this lovely tune that he's playing, what is it?" He said, "I don't know." He said, "He writes all his own music." I said, "No, no, no." I said, "You're pulling my paw." He said, "No, honest, honest." He said, "He writes every note." I said, "But that's the most beautiful tune. It's a lovely tune." I said, "Why don't you get it orchestrated?" Do you know that cat was out of the room before you could see?

radar show between 30 and 60, so I have no idea what it's actually doing. But it wasn't 17, the first time I saw it was 17.7, still

Yeah.

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Еще раз.

emptied the gun into the tires of a custard yellow van parked on the drive. Like the shock of fondling a raw sausage blindfold at a gay party, the significance of the van was clear.

selected for such a lovely river, the name was Mystifying Cape Fear. Thought that for such a lovely river, the name was Mystifying Cape Fear. Thought that for such a lovely river, the name was Mystifying Cape Fear. And the only thing to fear on those enchanted summer nights was that the magic would end and real life would come crashing in.

0: find out what he meant by his last words, as he was dying.
1: That rosebud, maybe some girl. There were a lot of them back in the early days.
0: It's hardly likely, Mr. Bernstein, that Mr. Kane could have met some girl casually and then 50 years later on his deathbed.
1: Well, you're pretty young, Mr. Thompson. A fellow would remember a lot of things you wouldn't think he'd remember. You take me. One day back in 1896, I was crossing over to Jersey on the ferry. And as we pulled out, there was another ferry pulling in. And on it, there was a girl waiting to get off. A white dress she had on. She was carrying a white parasol. I only saw her for 1 second. She didn't see me at all. But I'll bet a month hasn't

What do? She asked. We solve creative problems for advertisers and agencies, I replied. Forget it. Join the movement, she said. Then she wanted to know if I was for integration. 15 minutes of copy points, mention 12 items, plug the client's name 4 times, and do it in a 10-second rating.

0: Charlie, set up 2 fall stacks. 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
1: Hey, don't your horse ever say thanks?
0: Hardly never.
2: This horse opera was brought to you by the Falstaff Brewing Corporation of San Jose, California. Transcribed.

0: I asked her where she got her crazy mod threads. She said, just outside of Berkeley, there's a town called San Francisco.
1: You're now riding on a boat through Bangkok's floating market. Though just a few blocks from the center of the city, the network of canals overhung by lush tropical foliage recalls Bangkok's heritage as the Venice of Asia.

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Our style is a few words and much music.

0: What do you do when a client says we have a product we're proud of? We want to make it a household word. We want best fertilizer on the tip of everybody's tongue.
1: Look at the trees and the grass and the flowers in your garden, and you start to think that the best thing about it is that it's quiet, really peaceful. And you start to think things like, the best thing men could do would be to copy the kind of peacefulness you find in a garden. But look a little closer. 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
0: And how do you follow fertilizer?

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Open the blues up and let some of the blues blood come out to show them. Open the blues up and let some of the blues blood come out to show them. Open the blues up.

As the scourge of dope has swept Radioland, a sort of renaissance of popular artistry has taken place, and the young, who are now almost universally dope fiends, have created a new culture, deriving much of its iconography from myths of their own creation. Some brave grown-ups struggling manfully to defend the values of the world that gave us the atom bomb and gigantic industrialism and universal trading and good manners and a regular paycheck have belatedly come to the realization that the young of Radioland use music and song as a means of communication.

This is Walla Wankerman for your broadcasting system with the Dope on Dope and Dope Dupes. In a moment, you will hear the voices of actual dope fiends recorded on the spot in a typical underdog pack, where actual living members of the Pippi subcult spend their days and nights in a drug store. From Dr. Charlatan Megamonk of the Ministry of Dope, the neo-scientific agency through which your government wages its courageous war to convince the vast mass of perfectly normal grown-ups that dope has destroyed their children's sanity.

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It's an amazing thing what you can see while you're sitting. I'd look for the officers, the radio guys, or artillery spotter. Sometimes I'd spot a gun nest by the smoke, and I'd fire into it. Sometimes it was just a movement in the woods. We had a scout, a little fella, named Akash. He was a Polish boy from Milwaukee. He'd always take recon, and he was darn good at it. We went by his word, and he saved our skin many a time. He was a little fella. We'd broken out of the hedgerows. We were making a run across the open, and we come upon the woods. We started drawing fire. I took my usual position, and I saw something moving, real slow. I waited 10 minutes. It moved again, and I shot. The movement stopped. The next day we found Koch, headshot. He'd been working his way back toward our lines. Everyone in the unit thought a German sniper had taken him. Everyone all these years, everyone but me, everyone.

while shooting in Scotland, sailing in the Aegean, in Dovey for polo, in Murano for the races, champagne breakfasts, golf tournaments, hunting parties, nightclubs, marinas, movie stars, playing cards, polo now.

0: fuses have blown, and I'll pass from a solid state into a liquid state, and ultimately into a gaseous state. And I can't stop the involuntary spasm of my sphincter muscle. And why should I? Spent this morning at the museum looking at Flemish primitives.
1: Rendons, je suis Rendons, Rendons, monsieur, comment ça?

some people aren't that lucky. Like the one that Marlon Brando played in On the Waterfront. Do you remember that scene in the back of the car with his brother Charlie, a small-time racket guy?

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And you didn't want a cave with a lot of crevices where insects, scorpions, and snakes could hide, or where shepherds' dogs went to relieve themselves. He liked his because it was dry and clean, and there was a little stone wall around it, and an olive tree in front, and no noisy neighbors. 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
1: Hi there, groovy guys, bells, incense, light shows, crash pads, and Hare Krishna, all you groovy freaks. Dig it right on and power to the

I was the announcer. Did you realize that you were playing to a particularly small audience? It was excellent practice and a definite step up. I hope you made a good impression. I'm going to get into as many dreams as I can from now on. It's no cinch. You'll have to be very nice to the dreamers, or they won't let you in. When they hear that I'm good, they'll beg me to be in their dreams. You might never get your big chance. I'll have to work hard for the right breaks. It all sounds like an agonizing rat race. If you make it, it's worth it. So what if you are in dreams? What then? Maybe someday I can have a dream of my own.

arbitrary limiting effects of coercive institutions. A decent society, it will follow that a decent society, a decent society should maximize the possibilities for, maximize the possibilities. Maximize the possibility.

Futurama. General Motors Futurama at the New York World's Fair, where you meet the future face to face. It's an experience you'll never forget, because the fantastic Futurama ride takes you into the future and makes you feel like you're there, in outer space, beneath the sea, in unbelievable places, watching believable things happen. 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They're demonstration models, in a sense, of scientific ideas being developed now.

You're now walking through the busy streets of Tokyo's bustling Ginza, sampling the familiar and unfamiliar delights of Japan. For example, Shindonya, street musicians, hired to attract attention to the opening of a new shop

If anyone offers you a Muggles, decline politely. Or if you were to smoke this seemingly innocent little hand-rolled cigarette, you might find yourself suffering a greater or lesser distortion of your visual and auditory perceptions. A minute might seem like an hour. Music might sound strangely beautiful.

And she told them the whole story of how she'd supported her family for years and years, and now she'd had enough. She was going to go away, far away, to start a new life. And they nodded. And then she told them that she was very tired, and she asked them why didn't one of them drive so that she could get in the back seat and take a nap. So she got into the back, thinking about the places she was going to go to, the city she was going to see, how she'd finally made an irrevocable step. Now her life was going to at last change totally. And she kind of dozed off. And every so often, she'd fitfully wake up and see that they were stopped at a red light. Then she'd doze off, and she'd wake up again, and they were standing at a red light. And then she'd doze back off again and kind of wonder where they'd gotten to now. But when she'd open her eyes, she'd find they were stopped at a red light. And now it was late in the afternoon, and she suddenly realized that every time she'd wake up, they were stopped at a red light, and she finally sat up and saw that they were stopped at a broken red light a few blocks from her house. The hippie couple was totally stoned. They were tripping on LSD, and they'd been standing at the red light, staring at it, waiting for it to turn green.

approval of this program, the Office of Civil Defense has issued the following message. This is an attack warning. Repeat, this is an attack warning. Attack warning means that an actual attack against this country has been detected, that protective action should be taken. Important instructions will follow in 30 seconds.

rid of it. They flushed it, man, so they didn't even come in, you know, man. That was it. We were all really paranoid. You didn't trust your friend. You know, everybody was a snitch. That was it. And for me to get into the love generation is a true trip because, first of all, I have enough problems living with me and being with me. I can be with all them people, man, who are walking around going, yay, look at us. Here, officer, have a joint. Woo-hoo. Hey, man, that's a bust.

somewhere all involve togetherness. So like if a hippie guy's talking to a hippie chick, dig, you know, the beat's beautifulness, man, he's got to say to her, because I know I love you, baby. And she's got to say to him, oh, wow, I love you, daddy. And he's got to say, hey, wow, baby, you're so groovy and beautiful. And she would say, hey, you're groovy and beautiful, daddy. And he would say, hey, mama, you know what? You're too beautiful not to be free in a butterfly, in a child of the sky, in a Lucy, man, and just be up there with everything. And she says, oh, yeah. He says, anything you want to do, you should do. She says, I like to ball your friend, the herdman.

or perhaps from Oriental countries of the present time. The room is lit by candlelight. There are no chairs or tables, but colored mattresses, cushions. On the walls there are tapestries of faraway events and places. As I look out the window, I see lawns, fountains, a meditation house shrouded by pine trees, and behind it a meditation garden.

concert will be getting underway momentarily here. Guest soloist this evening, Metropolitan Opera soprano Miss Anna Moffo, who will begin this evening's concert with the Star-Spangled Banana.

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2: You know, I think I'll tell you the story of my life.
0: You tell me.
1: I want to hear too.
2: I was born in Anamoose, North Dakota, a long time ago.

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Now is the time. Time for...

there was. In a meritocracy, just as good for the lad. Goose and gander and all that. The sun shone playfully through the kitchen, but when Heinlein stood and smiled back, the sun hid scowling behind a dark cloud. Heinrich sighed and, sitting down, poured himself a cup of lukewarm tea. He slurped. He liked a nice cup of tea in the morning. In fact, he liked a nice cup of tea in the afternoon. And when Heinrich got home at night, his idea of delight was a nice cup of tea. It didn't taste very nice, like tapioca.

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2: Yes, we wanted to limit
1: streaming
2: the number of
1: live to you,
2: for example,
1: whoever, wherever, and whatever you are.
2: Give them more structure.
0: Okay, what do you think that's going to sound like? Listen to it, and then decide whether you like it or not. Don't decide by looking at it, decide by listening to it.

0: Men and women, if you've ever supped from the cold cup of misery, then you know just how funny it tastes to the ordinary people of this generation. Naturally, the leaders of degeneration haven't a clue. Rick
1: shuffles uneasily. Episode 15, House Envy.
0: Dogs must be kept on the leash. Red sign. It's all very well keeping a canine on the leash.

Yeah.

on wheels of trade. And business is so brisk that the railway provides travelling secretaries for executives who like to clear their in-trays en route. It's almost as easy to travel between the countries of Western Europe today as it is to move between one city and another in any one of them. Passport checks are simple and reflect the new mood of freedom coming from

the child of French statesman Jean Monnet into reality, and has set up the organization to put the Treaty of Rome into operation. And now the Belgian capital is the market center.

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Maybe you see them fly.

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You said I should not fear things you haven't seen before are coming very near. They analyze and test us.

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1: There's no flight
0: beyond our wildest dreams.
2: They think there is

They say there is no hope. They say there is no hope. They say there is no hope. They say there is no hope. They say there is no hope. They say there is no hope. They say there is no hope. They say there is no hope.

They say there is no hope. They say no UFO. Why is no head hung high? Maybe you'll see them fly. They say there is no hope. They say no UFO. Why is no head hung high? Maybe you'll see them fly. Them fly. Them fly. Them fly. Them fly. Them fly. Them fly. 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

in Australia. 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I wish I was on the next flight.

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Sergeant Cash. What an army, what an air force, what a Marines, America. I never served my country.

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0: sir.
1: What kind of problem?
0: I don't know where it is.
1: Well, when did you last see him?
0: Sitting next to me, about halfway up the M90. I was filling him in on the glance ledger. He was asking questions, but then he went quiet. I turned to look at him, and he wasn't there.
1: The car was moving at the time?
0: Quite quickly, yes.
1: Let's have a look.

Thank you.

There's a lot of money in this town.

0: On time. Stock remained mostly lower this morning, retreating from yesterday's strong rally.
1: This is quite messy.
2: We're trying.
3: We're going to continue.
4: Con respecto a este perro, ¿ese es un perro viejo, un perro joven, o qué nos dice ese perro?
5: You know, I mean, it's a little disorderly,
4: yes.
5: but...